0: smooth jazz.
1: You know, we've been waiting much too long for this girl. It's time to get it on. Yeah, old school style. Keep it grown, keep it sexy.

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0: Thank you. We'd like to welcome to the bandstand one of our favorite jazz musicians. Would you please give a nice warm welcome to the Pied Piper, Peter King, on the alto saxophone.
1: Surprise, surprise.
0: Thank you. We'd like to hark back to the good old days. This is a composition entitled Vinyl. This is dedicated to Ray's Jazz Record Store.

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that I'm wearing, how much I'm caring. And maybe then she'll see how much is killing me. Oh baby, please don't run, believe me, please, pretty baby. Look at all the people breaking up and laughing while I clown. This is being funny, funny, funny, knowing you put me down. Make them laugh, I think it's true. That's exactly what I do to you. And are you leaving? Can't you see what it's doing to me?

But the source, Richard Groove Holmes, Gene Ammons, the great tenor saxophonist from Chicago. The vocalists, King Pleasure.

then you had Harry, Sweets, Edison. From Count Basie's orchestra with Lambert, Hendrix, Ross. 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

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Fuck that shit. 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

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Das muss man erkennen. Es ist a star. And that's why I will continue in English. We're going to play a little bit of her music, the first three songs only. So Dolly Parton, she was born in 1946, and in August the 25th, yesterday, she died. She was an American singer, songwriter, actress and businesswoman, dubbed the Queen of Country. Parton was one of the most honored country performers, earning 11 Grammy Awards and 3 Emmy Awards, and as well nominations for 2 Academy Awards, 6 Golden Globes and a Tony Award. I mean, how many awards can you get? She was also known for her cultural influence and philanthropy via Dollywood and the Dollywood Foundation. With more than 100 million records sold, Parton is among the best-selling artists of all the time. So, yeah, absolutely necessary to give some attention to this wonderful artist here by Atlantis FM in Silvia's Mix. So we're going to listen to this song, I'm talking through it, Island in the Stream, Dolly Parton, together with Kenny Rogers, and after that comes Jolene. So stay tuned, 2 hours live here, Silvia's Mix.

Yeah, beautiful song from Dolly Parton, Sail Away With Me. Yeah, she sailed away to somewhere else in the eternal yard fields, we say. Let's listen to this beautiful song.

Ja, beautiful song, Jolene from Dolly Parton, who's no longer with us. But anyway, we got her music. And we're going to continue with another one who's also no longer with us, Mr. Roy Ayres. And everybody loves the sunshine, and that's what we do, and that's why we live on the Canaries. Best place to be, not too warm, not too cold, just sunshine every day.

Yeah, and another soul that is gone from the planet, Angie Stone. She died the 1st of March in 2025 in a car accident, completely unexpected. She was full in her career, and I had the pleasure to see her at least two times in at the North Sea Jazz Festival. She was an American songwriter and singer, rapper, actress, record producer with a career spanning more than four decades, and she's been credited with a revolutionizing sound of hip-hop and neo-soul. So that to this wonderful artist. We're gonna go to her husband, with whom she had two children, I think, and also he died. Yeah, it's very sad, but I think the party is going to go off there in heaven. D'Angelo, so let's listen to him as well. Great artist.

Yeah, and another reminder of a great artist. I'm talking about Mr. Miles Davis. It exactly is 100 years ago that he was there with his wonderful music. Well, we got his music. They're all in heaven celebrating. So we have something to look forward to, actually. You should see it like that. Rush Over. I'm going to play a song from Marcus Miller. Marcus Miller did, by the way, a big tribute because of this 100 years that Miles Davis is gone from us on the North Sea Jazz Festival. And it's a wonderful bass player and multi-instrumentalist. And this is from the song from the album Marcus Miller Free. And the song is called Rush Over. And free.

Yeah, and the next record is also very special. I was in July at the North Sea Jazz Festival where I had the pleasure to see these guys, Coco Roco. And this is Abse Junction. Coco Roco. Really interesting band. It's a group from London. So, yeah, just listen to it and check it out because it's worth listening more from these wonderful musicians. Coco Roco.

Yeah, this was the song Water, No Get Enemy. And that was a production from D'Angelo, Femi Kuti, Macy Gray and Roy Hargrove. And Femi Kuti is the son from Fela Kuti, and that is actually the real Afrobeat. Now nowadays everybody calls every song what has sort of a tambour, a little bit of drums, they call it Afrobeat. Well, it has nothing to do with it. This is the real Afrobeat, just to let you know. Water, No Get Enemy, D'Angelo, Femi Kuti, Macy Gray and Roy Hart.

great bass player we're listening to, Michel Negrelliello. Very difficult last name to pronounce. I never know how to do it in the right way. But anyway, she plays bass and she sings. And that is a very hard combination. Paul McCartney did it as well. Singing and playing the bass is completely contradictive in how the melody lines go and how you sing and everything. So, yeah, and I also saw her live. That was the year before, also on the North Sea Jazz Festival. It was a great concert. Anyway, also somebody to check out, Michel Negrelliello. And now we're going to continue with Burna Boy. That was also something I saw on the North Sea Jazz this July. And yeah, it's a bit very popular, you know, they're trying to get also the young people there with booking these kind of artists like Burna Boy. They're big, you know, but actually what has it to do with jazz? But it's well set together. So we're going to listen to Burna Boy, Byron Messiah, and the song is called Time.

drummer. And he's a DJ as well, because the guy from The Roots, there was this big jubileum festival, actually, the last North Sea Jazz. So they had also some DJ acts after. And my surprise was big to see that this drummer from The Roots was playing a fantastic DJ set in on the after party. Yeah. Anyway, let's continue with another one from them, What They Do, The Roots.

Yeah, meanwhile, it's 7 minutes after nine. That means I have another hour to go. Easy startup. And as I'm looking out of the window from the studio, I can see that the full moon is strongly coming up. It's a sturgeon moon, that's how they call it, and it's going to be a partial lunar eclipse. We had a solar eclipse last week, so we have now a partial lunar eclipse. So in 2 days, watch the moon carefully. But now it's already impressive out of this window. Anyway, second hour, Atlantis FM Radio. My name is Sylvia. I'm from the Netherlands and I'm in the mix. And I'm glad that I can share wonderful music with all you guys over Atlantis FM Radio.

Yeah, and that was a recording from The Brave. Hasta luego, goodbye. Beautiful from the Republica Cafe series, the best luxuries CDs. Anyway, this is also a great production. Adani and Wolf, and they are from the Netherlands, and this is called Riding the Shadow Horse.

0: been blind. Open my eyes for the first time. For the first time.
1: And you're still listening to Atlantis FM Radio. Sylvia's mix here on the Wednesday evening. And I keep it nice and dark, actually. That was Our Pathetic Age from DJ Shadow. And I'm going to continue with Gerardo Fresina. And that is an Italian jazz musician. Great music. Check him out. Gerardo Fresina. And this is Marcondo.

Yeah, and meanwhile, that was a bit loud. Meanwhile, it is 10 to 10, and that means I'm gonna say goodbye to you all. I hope you enjoyed the mix. It was a bit of a dark mix, but it's a beautiful summer night. I have the full moon here in front of me. So yeah, that brings you in a certain mood. Fantastic. Enjoy the summer here on Lanzarote, Fuerteventura, and stay tuned with this wonderful radio station, Atlantis FM. And every Wednesday I'm live, sometimes with guests here in the show, guest DJs, or sometimes somebody who has something interesting to tell. So every Wednesday live, Sylvia's Mix from 8 till 10. So I leave you with it, and stay tuned for all night smooth jazz. My name is Sylvia, I'm signing out.